problem that I can't fix. Cause I can do it in the mix. 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

time, but I'm here to tell you, there's something else. The afterworld. A world of never-ending happiness. You can always see the sun. Day or night.

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2: 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Met vandaag...
3: Een ex-Spice Girl, Gary Halliwell, die, zegt ze zelf, na de Spice Girls in een diep gat is gevallen. Oei.
4: I was so down because, you know, it was 6 months after I left the Spice Girls and, you know, it really hit me, the reality of it all. I had to rebuild my life. It was like, when you get divorced, you say goodbye to your, not only the partner, but the family, the friends, you know, that whole lifestyle that goes with it. And I had to find new friends, the whole thing. So it was really tough.
3: Oei, ja, Gary moest na de Spice Girls haar leven weer gaan opbouwen. Nieuwe vrienden maken. Het was hard voor Gary Halliwell. Oh ja, via deze weg willen ze trouwens ook nog haar ouders even bedanken. Oké, ga je gaan, Gary?
4: I don't think any. I think that sometimes in life that we put too much pressure to think that our parents are perfect. They're not. They're human beings, and we put, you know, we over worship them too much. You know, they're just trying to do their best like everybody else. And so, you know, I loved my father completely. I really did. But, you know, he wasn't the best father in the world, but he wasn't the worst. He just tried his best. You know, and the thing is, I just, you know, he was real romantic, and I was gutted he didn't see what I achieved, because he wanted, you know, I was every father thinks their daughter's, you know, his little star, and so I always have to kind of comfort myself and think, you know what, you know, hopefully he can feel and see what I'm doing. And also, when I'm really scared about doing something, I always think, you know, forget what you're doing. This, you're doing it for him.
3: Hela, ouders zijn niet altijd perfect, hè? 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Ze doen hun best, zoals zoveel andere ouders. 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Maar goed, Gary Halliwell vindt ook dat ze zelf sterke songs heeft geschreven, zelfs meezingers.
4: What happened? It was a combination of things. I've always been a very a lyricist, always, you know, writing poetry, and that's the way I used to write within the band. I was always writing, you know, very strong lyrics, and that's I was very instrumental in the writing, and I feel very confident in writing pop music. I do, and you know, and I can always create the kind of melody that everybody can sing along to. It's never patronizing, and it's a real sing along thing, and I feel confident in that. And then I found myself suddenly, you know, doing that, putting down melodies again and writing, you know, just things like, there's a river of tears I need to cry, been holding back for years. You know, I wouldn't know what that was for, but I'd be just subconsciously writing, you know, pouring it out onto paper. And then there was just certain things that, so instinctively I knew I wanted to write an album, but I didn't want to admit it. And then there was, you know, just a combination of different things that kind of got my courage back to actually kind of attempt to do it. So I started writing material anyway, you know, so by the time I got into the studio, I had, you know, 4 or 5 songs ready to go, saying, you know, I want to do this banger song, and it goes, let me love you and know that I can.
3: Gary Halliwell houdt van mooie, sterke teksten, en toch gaan we haar voor altijd blijven herinneren dankzij deze song. Een cover dan nog wel. Maar goed, bedankt, Gary Halliwell.